0: 92.5.
1: Izzy's top five at five. We're counting them down from the year we were storming Area 51. Who thought that was a good idea? Oh my gosh, 2019.
2: Hi, this is Rachel from Allen.
1: Rachel, what are you doing right now?
2: I am sitting in my car.
1: Ooh, okay, well, a perfect place to announce song number four.
2: Song number four on the countdown is Bad Guy by Billie Eilish.
0: Izzy's top five at five.
3: Number four.
2: Man, I haven't heard this song since 2019.

0: powerful right there. Bad Guy, Billie Eilish, and Izzy's Top 5 at 5. We're counting them down. Top 5 songs from 2019, and I hope you're getting flashbacks like I am.
1: My name is Jackie.
0: Where are you from, Miss Jackie?
1: Tacoma.
0: Tacoma in the house. Yeah. I love my Tacoma folks.
1: Good. You better.
0: Okay. Wow. Okay. You got song number 3.
1: Song number 3 on the countdown is by the Jonas Brothers.
0: Oh, my gosh. Girl, you're cutting out a little bit.
1: Sorry, I'm trying.
0: Okay, fine. I'll help you out a little bit. Jonas Brothers, Sucker.
2: Izzy's Top 5 at 5.
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0: 5 top 5 songs from 2019. We're counting them down. Oh my gosh, I'm getting nervous. What is song number 1 going to be? There's so many options. Okay, now a trend from 2019 that I hope just doesn't come back is Visco Girls. Like, we need to lead that in 2019. Visco Girls with the Hydro Flasks.
1: Izzy's top 5 at 5.
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0: Sunflower. Post Malone is on right now. 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
1: Song number two right there, Sunflower, Post Malone. The song from Spider-Man Into the Spider-Verse. The year that it came out. Oh my gosh, what is song number one going to be?
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Oh my gosh, that was song number one right there, Old Town Road, Lil Nas X. And I legit don't think I've heard that song since 2019. That was Izzy's Top 5 at 5, Top 5 songs from 2019. We do it every single afternoon on Movin' 92.5. I can't move.

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16: And now the weather from Bellevue Rare Coins, the trusted authority for buying jewelry, rare coins, and valuables serving Bellevue, Linwood, Issaquah, and Tacoma. A small chance of rain to start the day, but otherwise mostly cloudy with a high of 80. Clouds part for mainly clear skies in the evening, low of 60.
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0: Research shows, on average, car accident victims with a lawyer get over 3 times more money than those without one. Better off with Booha.
1: And I won't lie, I'm extremely tempted to go.
2: 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Our colors will fade eventually, so if our time is running out, day after day, we'll make the mundane a masterpiece. Oh my, oh my love, I take one look at you, you're taking me

0: Moving 92.5. It's your man, Izzy. Who's this?
1: This is Ashley.
0: Ashley, what are you doing right now?
1: I'm currently sitting outside of the grocery store.
0: What grocery store?
1: QFC.
0: Ooh, I love the QFC in Bellevue. What'd you get there?
1: Well, I haven't gotten anything yet. I'm just getting ready to go in.
0: Oh, you're about to go in. Oh, hey, while you're there, can you get me, like, some cereal? I ran out this morning.
1: Well, why not? What kind?
0: Oh, thank you. Let's do... Is Captain Crunch valid?
1: It's valid.
0: Okay.
1: Totally doable.
0: Thank you. I'll send you my address right now so you can drop it off.
1: Perfect.

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1: Yeah, that's me. All right. And we're going to come back and do another show here tomorrow, Izzy.
0: Oh, yeah? What's going on?
1: Kicking you out of the studio. Ooh. We're taking back over. We're going to do your second date update at 7:30. We got Jeff's song of the week at 8:10. Oh, and we've got terrible wedding stories as well.
0: Wow, okay.
1: Yeah, it's going to be a fun show.
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22: And now the weather from Bellevue Rare Coins, the trusted authority for buying jewelry, rare coins, and valuables, serving Bellevue, Linwood, Issaquah, and Tacoma. A small chance of rain to start the day, but otherwise mostly cloudy with a high of 80. Clouds part for mainly clear skies in the evening, low of 60.
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0: What's up? 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

Moving 92.5, Seattle's number one hit music station. Izzy is on the radio, and I'm going to the Space Needle for the first time tonight. My first time since moving out here. And I'd be lying if I said I wasn't a little scared. Just a little scared. I've seen pictures of the glass floor, and it kind of freaks me out.

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28: And now the weather from Bellevue Rare Coins, the trusted authority for buying jewelry, rare coins, and valuables, serving Bellevue, Linwood, Issaquah, and Tacoma. A small chance of rain to start the day, but otherwise mostly cloudy with a high of 80. Clouds part for mainly clear skies in the evening, low of 60.
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0: 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It's Izzy, the new afternoon host on Moving 92.5, Seattle's number one hit music station. Okay, so I know this sounds completely made up, but ever since I moved to the PNW, I made one unusual friend. Bigfoot. Yeah, I know, right? Sasquatch is officially a listener of Moving 92.5, and thankfully, I recorded his infamous yell. 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
15: And now the weather from Bellevue Rare Coins, the trusted authority for buying jewelry, rare coins, and valuables serving Bellevue, Linwood, Issaquah, and Tacoma. A small chance of rain to start the day, but otherwise mostly cloudy with a high of 80. Clouds part for mainly clear skies in the evening, low of 60.
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The one thing I am determined to find time to watch this weekend is Travis Barker's new documentary on Hulu. Apparently, he did not want to do this documentary, and he'd been filming it since 2017, almost 10 years.

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If you get brain foggy,

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Smoobin 92.5, I'm Ashley Z. Honestly, I just want to know how people like Kim Kardashian, specifically Kim Kardashian, have the energy to like throw full on adult woman fits over purses. 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

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So if our time is running out, day after day, we'll make the mundane a masterpiece. Oh my, my, oh my, my love, I take one look at you, you're taking me out.

Move at 92.5. Ever had this song in one of your dreams? I bet the girls that sing this song, I don't know. There had to have been a couple of these notes in a dream somewhere.

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I'm Ashley Z. The show that I'm rewatching right now, Succession on HBO Max, an absolute masterpiece. Will Ferrell, an executive producer, and the guy who did Step Brothers with him, Adam McKay, like, get over it.

Move at 92.5, Zara Larsson. She says she never works out. And I'm like, dude, so you're just born with a body like that? She's like, yeah. She's like specifically said before that she's just got really good genes. And I'm like, okay.

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It's Move at 92.5. I love that Britney Spears was super open about her Botox scare. Dude, like half of her face was drooping down for like a month. And when it finally went back up and she was like, my eye's finally back in place. Be careful with Botox.

0: What's up? It's Izzy, the new afternoon host on Moving 92.5, Seattle's number one hit music station. Okay, so I know this sounds completely made up, but ever since I moved to the PNW, I made one unusual friend. Bigfoot. Yeah, I know, right? Sasquatch is officially a listener of Moving 92.5, and thankfully, I recorded his infamous yell. Yeah! Now, every weekday during the 4 o'clock hour, if you hear Bigfoot's yell, be caller 25 at 866-MOVING925, and you can win free concert tickets, ball game tickets, and more. 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

Seattle's number one hit music station, Move In 92.5. People are getting really, really excited about NFL season being upon us. I'm like, if you don't even love football, like there's something about the entire atmosphere of a football season. It's fall. I don't know what it is about football, but honestly, like, it just makes the world feel a little sparkier.

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Parts of Seattle are getting a little smokier, so the air quality has been dropping all night, right? If you're starting to get a little brain foggy, that is an effect of smoke inhalation, starting to feel like a bit out of

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I love that The Weeknd thinks it's like major news for him to announce, actually, I'm not going to go by my first name anymore. Abel, no, that never really worked for me. That idea never fully got off the ground. We're going to stick with The Weeknd, okay?

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Ever since his first hit, Baby, Justin has strategically had one big hit consecutively every single year of his career. And that, like, one hit song was the entire focus of his specific career for that year.

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It's moving 92.5. I'm Ashley Z. I'm losing my voice. Oh, it's fine. It's all right. Just don't try to push it, I guess. I'm just over here like thinking I can get mad at it and that's going to make my voice less raspy or come back. Whatever your body needs in that moment, you've got to give it. I know you want to push, but that does not always help.

listening to Moving 92.5.

It's Move at 92.5. Have you watched the new Ben Stiller pickleball movie? I think it's on Apple TV. I had all this talk about keeping that subscription just to watch that movie, and here I am not even knowing if I'm subscribed to that. I haven't seen it yet.

Smoobin 92.5. 23% of people are sad because they haven't made the most of summer. No, you got too much time on your hands if that's what's going on. Get over it. I can't.

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0: 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Okay, so I know this sounds completely made up, but ever since I moved to the PNW, I made one unusual friend. Bigfoot. Yeah, I know, right? Sasquatch is officially a listener of Moving 92.5, and thankfully, I recorded his infamous yell. 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
7: 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Partly sunny to sunny skies, today's high 82, increasing clouds this evening, overnight low 60.

0: 92.5, Brooke and Jeffrey in the morning. Second date update.
1: Brooke, do you believe people deserve second chances?
2: Yeah, why do you think I'd be here with you if I didn't?
3: Oh.
1: What does that mean?
2: I don't know.
4: This show deserves a second chance, Jeff.
1: Oh, okay, I don't know what I did.
4: I got your back, Brooke.
1: I'm serious, though. If somebody makes a mistake, are you willing to let bygones be bygones and give them a fair shake?
2: Yeah, I mean, especially if there's like an apology, you know? Like, sure, if you talk things out, I think you can always work through something.
1: Because
2: communication is amazing.
1: We have a return caller on the phone today named Scott, who you were not too happy with the last time he was on this segment.
4: Do you have an apology ready?
1: Because he put a little blue pill into his own drink at the dinner table, and you used the word creep to describe him. So maybe we need to start with an apology from Brooke to Scott here. Go ahead, Brooke. You said you believed
2: Scott,
1: in second chances.
4: Especially if there's an apology.
2: Here's my question. Have you stopped?
1: No.
2: Yes. Communication. I am not apologizing. Yeah, that's not going to happen. But what will happen is if you have stopped sneaking those pills into your drink on a first date.
4: You're
1: into your own
4: yourself.
1: Drink. Okay.
2: Not cool, Jeff, okay?
1: Have you changed your ways, Scott?
5: You know, I think I've gotten a lot better since the last time we talked.
2: Okay.
6: Better.
5: I really do.
1: So now does he get the apology?
2: For what?
1: He was big enough to look past all the mean things that we called him on the show.
4: Yeah.
1: And give us another chance. I think we should give him another chance with his dating life here.
2: He's desperate enough, but okay.
1: Okay. Well, Scott,
2: it's a little bit of
1: a rough room, but welcome back.
5: Yeah, should I leave? Or?
2: No, you're good, man. You're good.
4: I think you should.
5: Okay.
1: Well, so apparently you've reached out because there's a new woman that you met.
5: Yeah. Her name's Mandy.
1: Okay.
2: Okay.
4: Ooh,
2: and
4: Mandy's a nice name.
2: How'd you meet Mandy?
5: I was shopping at a hardware store. Oh. She comes up to me and asks me about, like, the stuff I'm looking at.
2: Okay.
5: Like, she needs help.
2: Uh-huh. Oh, does she think you...
5: Maybe I look like I was dressed like I worked there or something.
4: Yeah. Or maybe just being a guy.
2: If you're wearing a polo shirt in one of those stores, you automatically think...
4: Especially a white one.
5: Yeah, I was wearing an orange and white polo shirt. For an apron.
1: Well, this is... I mean, it's giving you the perfect chance to talk to her, so what do you do?
4: Yeah.
5: Well, you know, I thought she was cute, and I was like, look, I don't know how any of this works. I'm sorry.
2: Oh, you're honest.
5: I barely know what I'm looking at here.
4: That's funny, though.
5: But... I thought she was cute, and I told her that, and I asked her if she wanted to go out. She said yes.
2: Wow, right there on the spot.
1: That was really quick. So did you end up seeing her for an actual date?
5: Yeah, we did. And I really wanted to avoid doing something stupid.
2: Okay.
4: That should always
1: That's
4: be
1: good.
4: The thing,
2: you know, that is such a good lesson to take from this show.
4: Yeah.
1: So what was the date like?
5: We went to the beach.
1: Uh-huh.
2: Oh, interesting.
5: Yeah, so we were, like, hanging out. We were just, like, people watching, and... I thought it would be funny if we were like started to rate the women who walked by.
1: Oh God.
5: But I didn't do it.
1: You didn't do that.
2: Oh.
5: I didn't do it.
1: Okay, you had the thought, but you didn't follow through with it.
5: Yeah, no, I want you guys to know all the bad ideas I didn't do.
4: Okay. All right.
1: This is growth. This is exactly what we wanted from you.
2: It was hard for me to even hear that was one of your thoughts. Okay. Is there a worse idea that you had than that?
1: What else didn't you do?
5: All right. So like the sun started to set and I brought my camera. I like to take pictures and stuff. And I started to photograph the sunset.
2: Okay.
5: What I wanted to do was ask her a model for me. Didn't do that.
2: Good.
1: Oh, you didn't.
4: Okay.
2: That one's not too bad. Yeah. I mean, some women would be flattered by like, you want my picture.
4: Modeling,
2: you know.
4: Just saying pose is different.
2: Yeah,
4: but...
2: yeah.
1: Some would be offended that you weren't asking them to model for you. It's
4: like,
1: get out of my frame. Trying to capture the sunset.
5: Look, don't make me get more in my head. I tried to do my best.
2: We're just joking.
1: No.
2: You made the right call.
1: Yeah, that was a good thing.
2: That was smart.
1: Anything else?
5: I also didn't tell her about the camera because like I'm a big camera nerd and I was like, I could go on for days about the tech specs of the camera.
2: Okay.
1: Camera I'm specs, sorry. Hot, Alexis, or not hot?
6: I don't know. I don't know what that is.
1: You don't know what it is?
2: No, like...
1: Just talking about the different, the different features of the camera?
6: Let's go with not.
2: The aperture.
1: Okay. That was a good choice. Don't tell her about the details of your camera. Good call.
5: Yeah. For some reason, kept thinking about gas prices. Didn't bring that up.
6: Are you focused on the date at all?
4: Yeah.
2: Did you talk much?
1: Yeah, what did you talk about?
6: What did you do?
5: Well, I mean, we talked about, like, our recent dating history. It's a little dangerous. I've been on a lot of dates. She's only been on one lately.
4: See, do you think, did that rub her the wrong way at all? Did you notice?
5: Once I knew that she hadn't been on as many dates, I sort of backed off and didn't, like, go into detail.
4: Okay, good. Yeah, you don't want to hound that.
5: I didn't tell her that I was on the radio and what I was on the radio for.
2: Yeah. For your last one.
1: You're making a lot of good decisions here. So how do you end this night with Mandy?
5: Walked her. Actually, she walked me to my car first, I guess. We gave each other a hug.
2: Okay. Sweet.
5: I considered taking out the guitar from my trunk to play a song, but I did not do it.
6: In the parking lot?
2: Dude.
5: I learned my lesson from Barbie. You don't do that. Women don't like that.
2: Okay. That's right.
1: Well, all right. Maybe not till like the third or fourth day.
2: Yeah. Then you pull out your Matchbox 20 soundtrack that you wanted to see.
1: Overall, that sounds pretty solid. What's happened since then?
5: You know, I thought it went well too, but nothing. Radio silence. Haven't heard a thing.
2: Interesting. I wonder if you were just like too up in your head and you weren't able to actually be yourself. You know, like I feel like the whole time you're telling yourself what not to do, not how great you are. And
1: Maybe you should bust out those blue pills again and see how it goes. Brooke's back on board. Okay.
5: Well, you know, you guys made me think that maybe I'm not so great. So
2: We didn't think that. No, I didn't mean that he wasn't a good person.
5: I believe the word creep was tossed around.
2: It was a bad assumption to make on a first date. You just can't do that.
1: Has he redeemed himself from the creep label in this date?
2: So far. Okay. But we haven't talked to her yet, Jeffrey. Well,
1: all right. So far, it's pretty good. We're going to get the rest of the story when we call Mandy for you and try and get you your second date update right after this, okay?
5: Sounds good.
1: All right, don't move, you creep. Here we go.

0: 92.5, Brooke and Jeffrey in the morning. Second date update.
1: If you missed the first part of the second date, we got a returning listener to the show, Scott, back with us. Mm-hmm. He went down a list of things he considered but did not do on his date with Mandy.
2: Yeah.
1: Including he didn't ask her to rate the other women on the beach on a scale of 1 to 10. He thought about it, but to his credit, didn't do it.
2: You get credit when you think about it still, I guess.
1: We're taking baby steps with Scott here.
3: Self-control, Brooke.
1: Also, when they went to the parking lot for their goodbye hug, he considered taking out his guitar for a little John Mayer serenade, but said no, Brooke wouldn't like me to do that.
2: I actually probably would have fell for that if I was the one on the date for him.
1: Well,
2: I'm sorry, I'm a sucker for a guitar.
1: He decided,
2: I'm such a stereotype, I really am.
3: Like, what else you got in that trunk?
2: Yeah,
3: I'm in here.
1: Well, so, Scott, if we call her and she says that you whipped it out, I'm going to be slightly disappointed.
3: No, Jeff, I hope that's not.
1: Because I thought you made significant growth here, and that's not a little blue pill joke. That's just an honest observation of you.
4: I want to hear her side of the story.
3: He didn't whip out his growth, is what I'm hearing.
2: No, there is something wrong in my head.
3: I know,
2: I just can't listen to anything that you're saying with a clean thought.
3: I know.
1: Okay, well, that's,
3: I like it.
1: That's you projecting what you want to hear me say. That has nothing to do with what I'm saying.
3: I think the listeners hear it, too.
1: I'm saying that Scott has turned a page. The only weird part is his date, Mandy, has completely ghosted afterwards.
2: Yeah,
1: so
2: right.
1: Let's find out what that's about. Scott, you ready to do this?
5: Let's do it.
2: Look at that. You did the whole first half not getting shamed for anything, Scott. I think this is already a good sign of how this call is going.
4: Did we not shame him?
3: He's only said three words.
1: If anything, Brooke is the creepy pervert who's thinking bad thoughts entire time.
3: Damn,
1: so there we go.
3: Yeah.
1: That's called growth.
2: But I keep the thoughts inside, Jeff.
1: You said you didn't just...
2: You said that's a win.
1: You said, okay, there we go. We're all on the winning page here. Let's call Mandy now. Let's do it. Here we go.
6: Hello?
1: Hi, is this Mandy?
6: Yes, speaking.
1: Hey, Mandy, this is a radio show. My name is Jeff, and I'm part of Brooke and Jeffrey in the Morning.
6: Sorry, you're what?
1: Sorry, did I say that weird?
2: Yeah, hey, Mandy.
6: Hey.
1: There's a random person in the background who just said hi to you on Provoke.
2: Well, I just told her who I was.
1: I guess technically we work together.
3: Show, yeah.
1: But yeah, that's Brooke. I'm Jeff. And you're on Brooke and Jeffrey in the Morning with a whole room full of people.
2: Yeah. Hi. Jose and Alexis are here, too.
3: Hello.
6: What are you calling me about?
1: Okay, you get right to it. So this is called a second date update. It's a segment where we try to help our listeners reconnect with somebody after they've gone out with them once. And you went out with a guy who listens to our show named Scott.
6: Yeah. So what?
1: Oh. Well, okay. Well, so Scott had a really good time at the beach with you. And he was hoping that
6: it was a nice time. It was fun. I won't speak badly on anybody. It was a nice time.
2: Okay.
1: Well, if you had a good time, we're just trying to help Scott figure out why there hasn't been a second date.
3: Yeah,
2: he wants to see you again.
1: The way that he described your communication afterwards was radio silent.
3: Which we appreciate because we want to keep the word radio relevant.
1: Yeah. But we understand Scott doesn't like that. So is there a reason?
6: Well, yeah. I mean, I feel like it was pretty obvious. It was just a complete turnoff for me that he had been on 8 dates already this year. That he's just kind of juggling all these women, whereas I'm in a different place. I've only been on one date. Like, it just felt like different life arenas.

0: He's been on 8 dates, and that's too many for you?
1: Yeah, I mean, he's just, what does he have, like a little Rolodex?
0: That's not, like, you could still count that on 2 hands. Yeah. I think that's fine.
1: Hmm. I don't know. I'm just a more traditional person. I'm not into the short-term casual dating that a lot of guys are looking to hook up nowadays. I'm not looking for that.
2: But do you know that he even hooked up with all those people, or was it just like it could just be bad dates?
3: That's true.
2: Like, it doesn't even mean...
3: Did he say he hooked up with them?
1: He had a look in his eyes. He kind of implied it. I wasn't going to ask.
3: Okay. Like, you think he'd be bragging about a bunch of failed dates, guys?
0: We could guarantee that one of those dates he did not hook up.
4: Yeah. We got into his dating history before, and it hasn't worked out for him. But you're saying he's coming across like a player to you?
1: Yeah, and my belief is that if you spend an hour or two with somebody, you know what you need to know. You know if it's right and if you want to make things a little more serious. So if he was willing to commit to something a little more serious, I would say yes, but it sounds like he dates a lot and he's not looking for something like that.
4: Honestly, we don't know like what the state of his current dating situation is. All we know is that he reached out to us to get another date specifically with you.
0: Yes.
4: So that should tell you something. And we should probably ask him about it if he does have a giant roster of girls that he's seeing, because he is on the phone right now.
0: That would be impressive,
3: actually. Yeah, what? Bro, can I get a handoff over here? Yeah. What's up, dog?
4: Yeah, he's listening to this and wants to talk to you.
5: Yeah, hey, man. How's it going?
1: Hi.
4: She really turned it on.
0: Was that sarcastic, Mandy, or was that sincere?
1: I just wasn't expecting to be having this conversation in this format.
3: That was a nervous reaction.
5: Yeah, I'm just not sure what I did wrong. You just think I'm a player?
1: Yeah.
5: I'm not a player.
1: I'm not getting any younger.
5: I mean, I'm definitely dating in hopes to meet someone to be with, yeah.
0: That's a good sign.
4: You're not just doing it for the sport.
3: Yeah.
0: For fun. You can date for fun. That's okay, too.
3: It's like a phase.
5: I didn't realize that I had to commit after an hour.
3: Yeah, that was a little weird.
4: It sounds like, Scott, the only way that Mandy is willing to even consider going out with you is if you agree to, like, right now, not see anybody else and give it 100% with her.
0: Whoa. Yeah.
4: Is that something?
0: That's a big assumption, Jeff. Are you sure that's what she's saying?
4: That's what I'm hearing. Is that right, Mandy?
1: I had a feeling when I was on the date. I don't know if that was mutual.
0: What was the feeling?
1: Just that I could see myself with this person. I could see this progressing into something real.
3: So you did see chemistry. You just thought, hey, he's in this phase of dating, and you're not in that phase of dating, right?
1: Exactly. And I'm not looking to get hurt.
0: So quick to give up on it.
3: I know.
4: Well, you were turned off because you thought that he's dating lots and lots and lots of women right now. You don't want to be amongst a huge list of women.
1: Yeah, if it's me, it's me.
4: Okay, so Scott, is that something that you're even willing to consider? Dropping any other girl that you're talking to right now and only focusing on Mandy?
3: You gonna clear the roster, bro?
5: I mean, I'm not talking to anybody else right now.
3: Good answer!
4: Okay, nice.
0: Mandy, he was already only talking to you.
4: Maybe we should just go right to this then and ask Mandy, would you consider going out with Scott again if he says right now he is willing to commit 100% to you, not see anybody else,
2: and exclusive is scary.
4: Basically agree to enter a relationship.
0: What is
4: on this show? It's not potentially. You have to give in right now 100%. Give yourself to her.
3: No, I'm trying to help.
4: Am I off, Mandy? I'm sorry.
1: I feel like you're a little laughing at me, but like...
4: I'm not laughing.
1: Yeah, that is what I'd like.
4: Okay. Well, Scott, the terms have been laid out. What do you say?
5: Why not? Let's give it a shot.
3: I don't think why not was appropriate.
0: I mean, I think it's why not. He has no other options right now. Jose. I don't know if you heard that right. Yeah.
3: He really doesn't have anybody. Yeah.
4: Congratulations. Scott has agreed to commit 100% to you.
0: Oh, man.
5: Look, Mandy, I think you're great. I usually don't commit this early, but I'd want to spend more time with you.
3: That's cute.
4: Mandy, isn't that nice?
0: Are you excited, Mandy?
3: You can't break up with him.
1: I'm glad you said that. You were really open and vulnerable on your end, so I'm going to be that way with you. That technically, I'm engaged.
0: What?
4: Wait, what?
3: God.
1: That's why I need the commitment. That's why I need the buy-in.
4: So I plan to end it
1: with him.
0: Wait, hold on. What was your explanation? Why?
1: Like, that's why I need to know if he's in this or not with me.
3: So if you break off your marriage, you can run to him? That's
1: engagement.
0: No, she needs to know, because she needs to know if the backup plan is set before she dumps the current guy.
4: Is that really what's happening?
0: Dude, she's crazier than he is.
3: Okay, but the not putting
1: in Scott, you don't need to listen to them. I'm just really excited to spend time with you.
5: No, we're not hanging out.
4: Okay, yeah, maybe, Scott, now you should tell you wanted to raid all the other women on the beach on your date.
5: I didn't, though.
4: Okay.
5: I didn't know.
4: Okay. Well, the good news is, Scott, at the end of the day, the big takeaway, you didn't do anything wrong.
0: Hey!
4: You did nothing wrong.
0: Hey!
4: You just ended up with a strict, controlling, pre-engaged kind of nut job. So congratulations.
0: No, not pre-engaged. Very engaged.
4: Very engaged.
2: Yeah. She's still on the phone.
4: Yeah, you have fun, you two.
5: I'm going to ask the radio station to figure out who your fiance is and give me his number.
4: Aw. Doesn't he sound so in love?
3: He sounds like he's nervous for the date.
0: Yeah. Well, he's in a relationship.
4: Now you could serenade her with your guitar, Scott. Good work.
6: 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Brooke and Jeffrey in the morning. If this

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1: What's up? 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Bigfoot. Yeah, I know, right? 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
7: 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Partly sunny to sunny skies, today's high 82, increasing clouds this evening, overnight low 60.
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23: 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Partly sunny to sunny skies, today's high 82, increasing clouds this evening, overnight low 60.

0: else to say. Like, it happened, and I'm sorry that it did, and that sucks. And I would have been more understanding, and I probably would have responded to the text messages that you sent me if I had known the circumstances.
1: Okay.
2: Well,
3: this is like a classic.
1: I think overall, like before all the sleeping confusion, mm-hmm. he liked Amanda. Amanda liked Chris.
3: Yeah.
1: Let's just go back to that moment and offer to send you guys out again.
3: Yeah.
1: I need to ask Amanda, would you like to go out with Chris one more time? Give it another shot for him to be awake the entire dinner? And we would pay for it.
0: Well, I should be totally transparent with him on the line. I am seeing other people because I'm dating. I'm not exclusive with anybody.
4: Uh-huh.
0: So if that's something that he's okay with going on a casual date, I would like to try again. I really liked our time together.
3: Oh, that makes you feel special, huh, Chris?
4: That's so normal.
0: Hey,
4: I like you to say that.
1: Yeah.
4: Hey, Chris? She's honest. She's forthright.
1: What do you think about being one of many?
5: I mean, I don't believe her, and now she's saying she might go out with me amongst a bunch of other guys, which is also, I guess, why she didn't have any room in her schedule to go out except that one night.
3: Oh, that makes sense.
1: Well, maybe you shouldn't believe that she will go out with other guys, too. Don't believe her on that fact, either.
4: You're not going to say no, are you, Chris?
5: No.
3: Oh!
4: Wait, no to Brooke
1: or no to Brooke?
3: Or no to the date.
5: No to the date. I don't believe her. I think.
3: Wow.
1: All right. Mark it up on the board. 941 no's for Brooke and Jeffrey in the morning. Well, Chris, make sure you get some rest. Okay. We'll see you in a week.
3: He's asleep.
5: I'll try.
3: Oh, there he is. Okay.
6: Moving 92.5. Brooke and Jeffrey in the morning.
1: Has anybody here fallen asleep during a date in the middle of it?
3: Oh, no. One time I fell asleep while the girl was on the way to my place.
4: I fell asleep
3: once.
4: And I woke
3: up 3 hours later to her, a bunch of calls and angry texts. And
1: you never saw her.
3: No, I never saw her again. I was wasted.
4: I fell asleep once, so I'm not going to tell you why or where.
3: Wait a minute. Yeah. Wait, hold on.
4: She was really tired and the guy was really boring.
3: Oh,
1: Her and her husband's third anniversary.
4: Yeah.
1: That's pretty brutal.
3: He just calls him the guy.
1: Yeah. I know one time I faked being asleep in the middle of a date in order to get out of it.
4: Really?
1: Which does make me sound like a horrible person, I know. But in my defense, she was the daughter of a Moyle.
4: What's a Moyle?
1: Please don't make me explain what a Moyle is.
4: That sounds like a bad medical problem.
1: No, it's a Jewish term. My mom knew all the Moyles.
3: Okay, if you're Jewish, text in.
4: Is it a last name?
1: No, it's not a name.
3: It's like a rabbi?
1: Okay, I never should have told this story in the first place.
4: Is it a mean thing?
1: We're not going
3: into
1: it. Sounds
3: like a grown. Like, I got a
4: Moyle. Couldn't you just make a phone call? You had to fall asleep?
1: We didn't do a very good job getting a second date update there for Chris on our 1,000th second date call.
3: Darn it!
4: But we learned something about each other in the last minute, so that was good.
1: Yeah.
3: A lot of things happening.
1: And we want to learn about you and your dating life.
4: That's right.
1: So email the show and we'll help you call that person who isn't calling you back. Check out all of our podcasts. All 1,000 second date.
3: Yeah, listen to
1: wherever you get yours at Brooke and Jeffrey.

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1: Hi.
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34: 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Partly sunny to sunny skies, today's high 82, increasing clouds this evening, overnight low 60.
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0: Tracy is on the phone. She's a brand new player to the game today, and she believes she's an excellent opponent for Brooke because she does very well when she plays along in the car, even tied her recently. And I just have a feeling, Brooke, you got a sneaky player on your hands.
1: Yes,
0: you got to watch out because I heard her talking to producer Boyd, and I just get the sense that she's sneaky smart.
2: Ooh, Tracy.
0: Am I on to something, Tracy?
3: Yeah, I'm hoping. I just no questions about opera, and I should be good.
1: Opera?
2: Oh, she is smart. If you know opera.
0: Okay, Timothée Chalamet. We hear you.
1: That was a solid Timothée Chalamet joke, and I appreciate it.
0: Tracy, the point is I believe in you, and we're going to send Brooke out of the studio.
1: I'm going to go watch some ballet.
0: Oh, don't enrage us even more. We got 30 seconds on the clock to answer as many questions as possible. If you don't know, and you can say pass, but you have to beat her outright if you want to win. Are you ready?
3: Yes.
0: Good luck. Your time starts now. What decade did the Sega Genesis video game console debut? 80s or 90s?
3: 90s.
0: Two-thirds of a shark's brain is dedicated to its sense of what?
3: Smell.
0: What two words is motel short for?
3: Oh, like motor hotel?
0: Ethan Hunt is the main character from what famous action movie franchise?
3: Pass.
0: Originally, the sport of tennis was called de tennis. Which European country did it originate from?
3: France.
2: That was nice, Jeff.
4: Sneaky smart,
0: Did I even say that right?
2: No, I think you said it.
0: I hope I said it right.
3: Your accent sounded French, so I went with France.
0: Oh.
2: Say it the same way for her.
0: I don't appreciate you putting me in a box that way, Tracy. That's not very nice. But let's bring Brooke back into the studio. And fun fact for you, even though this is Tracy's first time playing, she was actually scheduled to play months ago, but couldn't because she was tied up attending a wedding in Italy.
1: Well, they tie you up at those weddings?
2: Hey,
0: possibly.
2: It's 50 Shades of Grey.
0: First, Tracy, how did that happen where you're attending a wedding in Italy, and what was it like?
3: So I had exchange students before, and so my Italian exchange student got married, and it was the best wedding I've ever been to.
1: Oh, it was a real Italian wedding, not just some Americans going over there and taking up people's areas.
2: Yeah. Oh my gosh, how was the food?
3: It was great. There was food everywhere. We walked into the reception, they had food out everywhere, and then you had a seated meal with courses, and then we had a hamburger barbecue.
2: Awesome.
1: Is there any tradition like where the bride and groom feed each other meatballs or anything?
2: Oh, the noodle when they do like Lady in the Tramp.
0: The spaghetti kiss.
3: They didn't do that, but they had to saw a log together to symbolize overcoming their first obstacle as a married couple.
0: That's really cool.
1: Oh, saw and log.
2: I want to go to an Italian wedding now.
0: We'll get another exchange student so that we can all attend the wedding next time, Tracy. But
3: I do have a Spanish one, but she's not getting married yet.
1: No pressure or anything, kid.
2: Yeah. That's part of the deal.
0: Now it is Brooke's turn. Brooke, are you ready?
1: Yeah, I'm ready.
0: Your time starts now. What decade did the Sega Genesis video game console debut? 80s or 90s?
1: Sega. 90s.
0: Two-thirds of a shark's brain is dedicated to its sense of what?
1: Smell.
0: What two words is motel short for?
1: Hotel and motor.
0: Ethan Hunt is the main character from what famous action movie franchise?
1: Wolverine.
0: Originally, the sport of tennis was called de tennis. Which European country did it originate from?
1: France.
0: What do you call the body of water that surrounds a castle?
1: The moat. Scary. These alligators are in it.
2: Uh-oh.
0: Very scary. Let's go over to the scoreboard. We're going to see how you both did with our own Jose.
5: I want to be addicted to roller skating, not crack.
0: Bolaños.
2: Hey, speak for yourself, kid.
1: Yeah.
2: Tracy, you got 3 correct today.
1: Ooh, pretty good for your first time, Tracy.
3: Thank you.
2: And Brooke, 4.
1: Oh, thank you, Tracy.
2: Close call.
3: I knew the answer to the extra question. So that's a
0: bummer.
1: Yeah, everyone always does, Tracy. Everyone always does.
0: Sneaky, just not sneaky enough. Let's go over the answers. The Sega Genesis video game console debuted on this day in the 1980s, 1989.
2: Just barely missed the 90s.
0: Yep. Two-thirds of a shark's brain is dedicated to its sense of smell. The word motel is short for the two words motor hotel. That's actually what they would call it in the 1950s. You'd take your car to the motor hotel.
1: Or the hotel, motel, Holiday Inn.
0: Yep. Ethan Hunt is the main character from the Mission Impossible franchise. Oh. Tom Cruise's character.
1: Shoot, we just watched the very first one with my kids. It was pretty fun.
4: It's awesome.
2: I gotta watch.
0: Yeah. Just stand the test of time. The sport of tennis was called tennis, which originated from the country of France, and the body of water that surrounds a castle is a moat. Yes. So, Tracy, I'm sorry it was not enough to be Brooke today, but just for playing, we are giving you a pair of tickets to see Ice Cube perform at the Washington State Fair on September 19th.
3: Thank you.
2: So it's almost like being in Italy again.
0: Well, Tracy, it was very fun having you on the show. Come back and play again soon.
2: Yeah.
0: We're going to do Win Brooks Bucks same time on Monday.
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0: How far would you push the limits in order to make your dream wedding happen?
1: Ooh. Hmm. I pushed mine pretty far.
0: Yeah. Brooke paid the mayor of her hometown under the table to shut down Main Street and three surrounding city blocks.
2: Wow.
0: Just so she could tie the knot in front of her high school boyfriend's apartment.
1: You mean above the bar? That apartment?
0: Yep, that one.
1: Yeah.
0: Sometimes you got to be a little extra, though.
2: Yeah.
0: Well, one woman's getting roasted online because people say she went too far.
2: Ooh.
0: They cannot believe what she asked her own friends and family to do for her just so she could have her ultimate wedding experience.
2: Oh.
0: You'll find out what it was coming up at 9.

0: We have reached a special milestone on the show.
1: Oh.
0: And no, it's not Brooke's 90th year in radio.
1: That was last month.
2: There's so many of them that I forget.
0: We're celebrating. Right. It was celebrating when she started a podcast with the Alexander Graham Bell.
2: Yeah.
1: Which
0: had to play on a phonograph back then.
2: I called him Big Al.
0: Yeah.
1: Call into the studio. The number's one.
2: You just dialed.
1: The only one.
2: You just picked up the phone and talked to the operator.
0: And their show covered tips and tricks on how to avoid typhoid and diphtheria, and also how to seal an open wound with ketchup.
2: We also did the Morse code slang word of the week.
1: Yeah.
0: Just a lot of how to not die.
2: Yeah,
0: segments.
2: Long dot dot dot long.
1: The second date update. Well, yeah. She's a woman. She has to go out with you.
0: But man, we have come a long way since then.
2: And wow.
1: Yeah.
0: Not just Brooke, the entire show.
2: I kind of miss those days.
1: But mainly Brooke.
2: Yeah. I survived a lot.
0: Yes, you did. And now we've reached this crazy milestone second date update with one of the nicest guys we've ever had on the show. So you can hear it and be a part of our radio history right after this.
2: When does the typhoid stuff come in? Seattle's closest is now Snoqualmie Casino and Hotel.
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24: 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Partly sunny to sunny skies, today's high 82, increasing clouds this evening, overnight low 60.
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0: Not put any pressure on this second date update, but assuming this actually goes to air,
2: okay,
0: this will be our 1,000th second date phone call.
1: No way!
2: Are you joking?
0: And we've only had 490 people say no. No
26: way. Wait. You suck.
0: No, I'm sorry. 940 said no.
26: Sucks.
0: You hear that, Chris? That means you have a chance.
2: Ooh, I like those odds. Chris, I like those odds.
0: Welcome. Congratulations on being the 1,000th second dater.
27: Thanks.
2: Wow, Chris. I was expecting more fireworks, more congratulations.
1: Wouldn't you guys think that after 1,000 of these, we would have a better percentage of like people saying yes?
2: No, not at all. I feel like it's getting worse as the years go by.
0: We're caring less and less about this.
2: I still care. I just keep getting it wrong.
0: Well, because it's our 1,000th, we promise to care extra hard for you today, Chris.
1: Okay.
0: So tell us about the woman that you want us to call. What's
2: That's
0: her name?
2: Crazy.
27: Well, her name is Amanda. And I'm hoping that this results in a big 1,000 for you guys.
0: Oh, okay.
1: That'd be huge.
2: I'm hoping she's more excited about being part of the 1,000s than you were.
0: Yes. You want to try again your excitement?
2: I'm kidding.
27: Okay.
1: All right.
2: There it is.
0: Now the mood is set.
2: That's right, Chris.
0: I feel
1: so
0: good
1: believable.
0: Going into this.
1: Yeah.
0: Tell us about how you met Amanda.
27: Well, we met online, and all the normal stuff. Good. Like, she was really pretty. We chatted a lot. I was super excited to go out on a date with her and everything, but that's where we ran into the first little roadblock. Her schedule was really, really tight. I work as a nurse, and the only day she was available would have been right at the end of a 35-hour shift.
1: Oh, my gosh.
2: Why is that not illegal?
1: Yeah,
27: should be illegal, but I'll pay a lot more.
2: Right, but we'll get into that on a separate call.
1: Yeah.
2: Did you go on the date after your long shift?
27: I did.
0: Wow.
27: I needed, if it wasn't for this chance, there wasn't going to be another chance.
0: And how did it go?
27: I didn't fall asleep.
1: Accomplishment.
2: You know,
0: most people, when they say I didn't fall asleep on a date, that wouldn't be a huge victory. But for Chris, that's a big win. We're proud
28: of you.
0: Maybe
28: she was impressed too. Impressive.
2: I mean, I imagine you're so tired that you're not even nervous when you're like, what'd you guys do? Go to drinks?
27: Yeah, we went for drinks. And the thing is, I didn't tell her that it was going to be at the end of a 35-hour shift.
0: Oh, no.
27: I didn't want her to worry about that.
1: Yeah, I was going to honestly think about it from her angle. If someone said, I'm at the end of the third, I would be like, do not go out with me. You need to sleep. There's no way I'm going to go. So I can see why he got
28: snuck in. No, I'd be like, thanks for making time. Do it.
2: Okay, Alexis.
28: Just saying.
0: Okay, so how did it go?
27: It started out great. Ordered a couple of martinis, talked about our lives, talked about our dogs. We both have dogs. We were vibing on a bunch of stuff. I mean, everything was going awesome. And then she was like, hey, I need to go to the restroom real quick. I waited a while and she just never came back.
2: Oh, no. She ditched you?
0: This is why I never let women go to the restroom. I'm just like, you have to wait.
2: Yeah, that's cute.
0: That's what, well, you can go after we're done.
2: Yeah. Pee on you, Jeff.
0: No, that's okay. Yeah. So what, she never came back?
27: No, well, she sort of came back. Because after a while, I asked the bartender, I'm like, hey, have you seen this girl I was with? And he's like, no, I totally saw her. She left a 20 on the bar and left.
2: No.
1: That's confirmation.
2: Dude, did you text her? I'd be so, I mean, you probably were so tired that you couldn't even muster anger, but.
1: Or maybe you were so tired, like the date actually went through and ended and you just don't realize
0: don't remember the end of it?
1: She's like, we kissed and everything. What do you mean?
0: What's the last thing that you do remember about the end of the date? How did it end?
27: Her leaving. Me just standing there and being like, hey, this really just happened at the end of a 35-hour shift. Oh. And then I went home and slept for 12 hours.
2: Oh my God. Did you, like, call her and read her the riot act? Like, where were you emotionally?
27: I mean, I'm just generally not that angry of a guy. Because all I've been running through my head is, like, maybe I came across as a little more out of it than I thought. Oh, maybe, like, something weird slipped out of my mouth, but I can't imagine.
0: Like a piece of broccoli came out of your mouth? Or like a word?
1: That makes sense, bro, because, if you're on a date and someone's, like, yawning and they're exhausted, you make me feel like you're boring.
28: You ditch them, though.
1: Yeah. Like,
2: you have to do something bad.
28: Yeah.
2: And why do you want to call her again? Why would you want to see her?
27: Well, I wanted the date in the first place, right? So all that stuff is still kind of there. And this is what she did that's pretty harsh. But listen, it's your guys' 1,000th. I don't want this to be another, like, L in the column.
2: Hey, we're used to being in the loser bracket. It's fine.
1: Don't worry.
27: Even if she doesn't want to go out again, like, nothing like this has ever happened to me before. And I need to know why.
1: Yeah, okay.
0: You're looking mainly for the reason, even if it doesn't work out.
2: Yeah.
0: But we do want to send you on another date, and we're going to, like, really press the fact that you're an amazing healthcare worker.
1: Yeah, dude. You're a hard worker.
2: And she's going to feel so guilty when she finds out that you had just finished a 35-hour shift and she ditched you.
0: Or do you still not want her to know that?
27: I mean, it's not that I don't want her to know, but I also don't want her to just say yes to another date out of pity.
0: Well, I do. I want her to pity you.
28: She should feel bad.
0: I want to guilt trip her until she says yes. Maybe that's just the Jewishness in me. But I swear it works.
28: At least get her out again, and then you can ditch her.
1: And it's our 1,000.
0: Yeah, remember our record. We have 940 losses. We need one in the win column by whatever means necessary.
2: You think you're desperate.
0: All right, pity date coming up on our 1,000th second date update.
2: Man, that sounds good.
27: Thanks, guys.

0: Moving 92.5, Brooke and Jeffrey in the morning. Second date update.
1: Out of all the human emotions, excitement, fear, joy, none are stronger and more powerful than pity.
2: Oh my God, I did not see that coming.
3: I didn't see it coming either.
1: Why do you think I work with Brooke? Because I pity her.
3: No, okay. It's the only way. I'm the only dummy that would work with you.
1: Sure, there's a lot of love and respect between us. But deep down at the nougaty center of this work relationship is a heaping, delicious nugget of pity.
3: Of pity. Hoping... You've only worked here your whole life. It's very sad.
2: Oh, is this your first job?
4: Jeez.
1: See? Look at the bonds that are happening here. The joy that's coming out of this moment.
3: It was your first job, wasn't it?
4: I'm starting to feel bad for you too, Jeff.
1: Good. Let's harness the pity in the room.
2: Okay.
1: And add in a little guilt to help our listener, Chris, get a second date with Amanda.
2: Okay.
3: With you. We've got the king of pity ready to take it on for you, Chris.
1: Right, Chris, because if you're just tuning in, he met her after working a 35-hour shift at the hospital where he's a nurse.
3: I love how we complain that we're tired after 6 hours.
2: I

0: This is she.
1: Hey.
2: Hi.
1: You may or may not know us, but we are a morning radio show. We're called Brooke and Jeffrey in the Morning, and we would love to talk to you a little bit about your personal life.
3: Just one specific thing.
1: Well, I would love to talk to you about your entire life, but if you want, we could just focus on the dating aspect, because we're doing a segment called A Second Date Update, and we're trying to help out one of our listeners that you met up with the other night named Chris.
0: Oh. And this is an interesting conversation. Okay.
1: Yeah. We'd like to gauge how you feel about Chris and the chances of you guys meeting up for a second date.
3: Is that really?
0: Well, I'm assuming that, you know, you have a story that he emailed you or something. I don't know how it works.
1: Yeah.
2: Kind of, yeah.
1: I was just trying to read your vibe first before I told you what we know about
0: right.
1: it. Because here's the information that we have. We know that you two met online, that you uh-huh. both have very busy schedules, and this was the only night that you guys could get together. And so you went to a bar, mm-hmm. had drinks, and talked about a lot of stuff like your lives and your dogs.
3: And he really felt like you guys were, like, having a good time, like, really connecting in conversation. Did you feel that?
0: I did. I agree.
2: It was good.
0: It was nice.
1: The thing is, he didn't tell us the exact amount of time that the two of you were there, but from the sound of it, it was around 15 to 20 minutes, maybe. And then you excused yourself to go to the bathroom and never came back to the table.
0: Ugh. Well,
1: before you tell us your excuse about why you did it.
3: And why you don't sound guilty right now, yeah. I would also like to know.
1: I think you do need to know something about Chris, that he is a dedicated healthcare worker who had just come off a 35-hour shift to meet up with you. And I know that you didn't know that.
3: He didn't want to tell you.
1: He didn't tell you. But I do think it's pretty brutal to ditch somebody like that.
3: Yeah. We all think that. I bet you think that. How would you feel if someone left you in the middle of a date?
0: How would you feel if somebody fell asleep on yours?
3: Oh, well, he did. Well, he fell asleep.
2: It happened. It wasn't that bad.
3: Wait, he fell asleep.
0: Listen, I excused myself to the restroom.
3: Uh-huh.
0: When I got back, maybe 5 minutes later, he was asleep.
1: Okay, but it's not like he fell asleep, like, while talking to you.
3: Yeah,
1: he fell asleep
3: better.
1: While you weren't there.
2: Yeah.
0: I was gone for less than 5 minutes, and I didn't know that he was up for 35 hours?
3: Yeah. He should have told you that.
1: Saving lives for 35 hours.
3: So wait, you went, why didn't you wake him up? I would have just woken the person up.
0: Oh, I tried.
2: He was out.
1: You did?
0: Tapped him on the shoulder. I was like, Chris.
3: Were you worried that he was dead?
0: No, I saw him breathing, but I figured he'd been drinking all day. I didn't know if he was a drunk.
3: Oh. I
2: can
3: see
2: that.
0: So I did the decent thing. I paid the tab.
3: Yeah.
1: All right.
3: Yeah. He said that he asked the bartender.
1: And that you left a $20 bill for them.
3: But the bartender didn't tell him he was asleep. Did the bartender not see?
2: Maybe not.
0: Honestly, I have no idea. We weren't very close to him, so I wouldn't be surprised if he didn't notice.
3: Oh my God.
1: Well, you're actually closer to him than you realize. You're one phone line away from each other. And when I push this button, you're going to be on the same line. So here we go. I'm pushing it right now.
2: For the thousandth time, hit the button.
1: Chris, you there?
4: Yeah. Hey.
1: Okay, thank God. I thought you fell asleep for a second.
3: Chris, this all makes sense.
2: Yeah.
3: I bet you feel so relieved.
2: Bro.
1: Chris, are you there? You fall asleep now?
4: Yeah. No, I'm here. Hey.
1: Okay.
4: Hey, Amanda.
0: Hi, Chris.
1: I think we just had that moment.
2: Yeah.
4: Come on. That didn't actually happen, right?
2: What?
0: Yes, it did. And it did. Like, I promise you, I sat with you for 15 minutes while you had your head on the table and your hands in your lap, and you were snoring.
3: You stayed with him while he slept?
0: Yes, because I thought he would wake up.
3: Oh.
0: And I was enjoying our time.
3: Oh. He must have been so tired.
2: Oh.
3: Chris,
1: how's that make you feel?
4: I find that pretty hard to believe.
3: What?
2: Wait, really?
3: You just got off a 35-hour shift. How is that hard to believe?
4: Because it wasn't my first ever 35-hour shift. I don't just pass out in bars like that.
3: What, you go to the bars often after a 35-hour shift?
2: If anyone deserves a margarita.
3: I mean,
1: I think a lot of healthcare workers actually do.
2: Yeah.
5: They actually go real hard.
3: I know, but you have like a couple sips of a martini. Those are going to put you out in a second.
4: I remembered if I...

0: passed out because, I mean, I didn't lose any time. I was there. She left. I waited. And then I like, got right up and went and talked to the bartender. There was no, like, loss of time.
1: Oh, but so you don't remember waking up.
2: But listen, how could she lie? She told us that story before she even knew that you were on that long shift.
3: And why would she make that up?
0: I mean, maybe she's trying to cover up because she's on the radio now that she's trying to look better for ditching me.
4: Uh-oh. I'm not lying, and I don't know how to prove it to you.
3: Maybe some security camera footage from inside the restaurant.
1: Oh, great. Now we need the CCTV.
2: I mean, that's ridiculous. I mean, she didn't even know that you did the 35-hour shift because she told us that before Jeff told her.
3: No, I think I told her first, and then
2: was
3: I asked for her
2: around?
3: Excuse.
2: Yeah, it was the other way
4: around. Oh. I just don't know what else to say. Like, it happened, and I'm sorry that it did, and that sucks. And I would have been more understanding, and I probably would have responded to the text messages that you sent me if I had known the circumstances.
3: Okay. Well,
1: this is like a classic.
3: I think overall, like before all the sleeping confusion, he liked Amanda. Amanda liked Chris.
1: Yeah.
3: Let's just go back to that moment and offer to send you guys out again.
1: Yeah.
3: I need to ask Amanda, would you like to go out with Chris one more time? Give it another shot for him to be awake the entire dinner? And we would pay for it.
4: Well, I should be totally transparent with him on the line. I am seeing other people because I'm dating. I'm not exclusive with anybody.
2: So
4: if that's something that he's okay with going on a casual date, I would like to try again. I really liked our time together.
1: Oh, that makes you feel special, huh, Chris?
2: Yeah, it's so normal.
4: Hey, I didn't
3: think you need
2: to say that. Yeah. Chris? She's honest. She's forthright.
3: What do you think about being one of many?
0: I mean, I don't believe her, and now she's saying she might go out with me amongst a bunch of other guys, which is also, I guess, why she didn't have any room in her schedule to go out except that one night.
1: Oh, that makes sense.
3: Well, maybe you shouldn't believe that she will go out with other guys, too. Don't believe her on that fact, either.
2: You're not going to say no, are you, Chris?
0: No.
1: Oh!
2: Wait, no to Brooke?
3: Yeah, no to Brooke,
2: her?
3: or
1: no to the date.
0: No to the date. I don't believe her. I think.
3: All right. Mark it up on the board. 941 no's for Brooke and Jeffrey in the morning. Well, Chris, make sure you get some rest, okay? We'll see you in a week.
1: He's asleep.
0: I'll try.
1: Oh, there he is.
5: 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Brooke and Jeffrey.

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Grande soft launching her relationship with Ricky Alvarez, who is, by the way, her ex. So if she can do it, I can do it too. 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
5: 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Partly sunny to sunny skies. Today's high 82. Increasing clouds this evening. Overnight low 60.

Seattle's number one hit music station, Movie 92.5. Our new afternoon guy, Izzy, counts down the top five at five, at obviously 5 o'clock. And today, I get to pick out my five favorite workout songs. So tune in, okay? All right.

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Yum.

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0: What's up? 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Okay, so I know this sounds completely made up, but ever since I moved to the PNW, I made one unusual friend. Bigfoot. Yeah, I know, right? Sasquatch is officially a listener of Moving 92.5, and thankfully, I recorded his infamous yell. Yeah! Now, every weekday during the 4 o'clock hour, if you hear Bigfoot's yell, be caller 25 at 866-MOVING-925, and you can win free concert tickets, ball game tickets, and more. 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
7: 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Partly sunny to sunny skies, today's high 82, increasing clouds this evening, overnight low 60.

Seattle's number one hit music station, Movin' 92.5. I read, and I'm sure we've all heard this, couples who exercise together, stay together. Well, now there's another report saying, hey, it makes a healthier marriage. Okay.

Where do you get your recipes? I was having lunch with a friend yesterday, and she says she turns to TikTok anytime she needs a new recipe. And now I read social media is now America's favorite cookbook.

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23: 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Partly sunny to sunny skies, today's high 82, increasing clouds this evening, overnight low 60.
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hard time with this just because I am over Ted Lasso. I think I watched the first two seasons, and yes, season four is now out. It has broken Apple TV's record with 296.6 million minutes watched. That's a lot of time.

0: I'm just going to go ahead and call it Blue Friday. I know tomorrow is a preseason game at Lumen Field, but football is in the air.
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I don't want to say it, but we all know summer is winding down. What's the one thing you have not done yet? For me, it's a beach day. I just want one beach day. All right.

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8: 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Partly sunny to sunny skies, today's high 82, increasing clouds this evening, overnight low 60.

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Oh my gosh, you can see that guy live right there. Sober, October 1st, Climate Pledge Arena, and I have your ticket hookup this afternoon. 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
1: Woo!
0: So, yay! And oh my gosh, it's Friday.
1: Ah, woo!
0: Ariana is on right now.

0: just might. Move in 92.5. Izzy is on the radio. And what are you doing this weekend?
1: I'm actually going to Lake Powell to go swimming.
0: Whoa.
1: Yeah.
0: Are you going by yourself? Who are you going with?
1: No, I'm going with my family.
0: All right. Well, if you have any extra room, just let me know, okay?
1: Okay.

0: 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It's Izzy, and you just picked up what to kick off the weekend?
1: Pizza for dinner.
0: Oh, pizza from where?
1: Domino's.
0: Oh, my gosh. Okay, now my mouth is, like, watering. So thank you.
1: You're welcome.
2: You know, like, do you love me? Do you want me? Are you gonna call me like you said you would? Is this really your real phone number?

or something about a conservative regular girl that still can beat a chest. Thorough as f- don't need your chest. Psychic can reach your chest. Zodiac sign, it must be a Gemini moon, cause we about to go half. Mistakenly, nobody been in a bag, but how many bodies done been in her bag?

92.5. It's Izzy and Oh My Gosh. She is going to be here October 15th, Climate Pledge Arena, Doja Cat. And I want to go, and I'm just going to be on my knees begging and begging that she plays this song.

0: Seattle's number one heat music station, Moving 92.5. Izzy is on the radio. And where are you going to be this weekend? Are you going to be in
1: Tacoma?
0: Are you maybe going to be in
1: Renton?
0: Or maybe
1: Tijuana.
0: Call me right now. Let me know where you're going to be this weekend. 866 Moving 92.

my gosh, the full EP for that song came out today. It's called Wild, and guess what? You can win the vinyl for it coming up next hour, right here on Movin' 92.5.

0: 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Izzy is on the radio. And do you know about Bigfoot's Yo?
1: Yeah.
0: Awesome. Okay, here is Yo. Be caller 25. And you're going to see Songbird Climate Pledge Arena October 1st.
1: All right, thank you.
0: Here, I'll play as Yo one time, just so you know.
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0: 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It's Izzy A.
1: Yes, I'm sorry. I thought I heard the Bigfoot yell.
0: Oh, not yet. It's coming up during the 4 o'clock hour, okay?
1: 4 o'clock hour. Thank you.
0: So what are you going to be doing?
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0: Cat's Eye's new EP Wild on vinyl. 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I can't spell.
1: Make

0: Moving 92.5, it's Izzy. Bigfoot came in the studio. He yelled, now I'm looking for caller 25. Some girl from Tacoma?
1: Hi.
0: Who's this?
1: This is Tracy.
0: Tracy, what are you doing right now?
1: I am just listening to Moving, driving home.
0: Oh, so you're listening to your favorite station.
1: I am listening to my favorite station.
0: Oh, okay. That was a good answer. Well, hey, Tracy, what are you doing October 1st?
1: Nothing.
0: You have no plans?
1: Not yet.
0: Oh my gosh, that's so boring. Well, hey, I gotta tell you something.
1: Okay.
0: You have plans now because you're caller 25 and you're going to see Somber. October 1st, Climate Pledge Arena.
1: Oh, my God. Thank you so much.
0: You are going to be there. Who are you going to take?
1: Oh, my God. I'm taking my girl.
0: Your girl. Oh, my gosh. It's going to be perfect.
1: Yes.
0: I'm going to hook you up with that. Just tell me Seattle's number one hit music station.
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0: 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Your man Izzy is on the radio. It's almost 5 o'clock. You're almost off work. So give me your best Friday's. Yeah.
1: Yeah.

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1: Hi.
0: Hey, give me your best Friday. Yeah.
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0: 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We're doing Best Friday.
1: Yeah.
0: 866 moving 925. Do your Best Friday. Yeah. On the radio right now. Coming up next, Izzy's top 5 at 5. We're counting down Deanna's top 5 workout songs.

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